Antenne Österreich. 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

Antenne Österreich. Playlist Update. The All American Rejects. 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

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I wait for delivery each day until three. 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Oh Lord, won't you buy me a night on the town? Everybody, oh Lord, won't you buy me a Mercedes Benz? My friends all drive Porsches, I must make amends. Worked hard all my lifetime, no help from my friends. So, oh Lord, won't you buy me a Mercedes Benz? 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
1: 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So alone, hanging out with people that I never liked.

0: 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Die Extraladung Heavy Metal.
1: Where you at Saturday night? Who that? Where you at and all that? Yeah, you right. We got some cool cats tonight down from New Orleans. They gonna take you on a trip, baby. Ow! 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

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Evanescence. Who will you follow?